0: the one nine two. 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

New release Tuesday, 92.9 and 96.9 EHM. The Linda Lindas, Everybody Told Me, from their third album, Gotta Get Out, which came out last Friday. That was a busy release day for sure as we head towards the fall. And look for the Linda Lindas coming to Brooklyn Steel, great venue, October 8th. Before that, the UK band Blossoms, Additional Driver, featuring Declan McKenna. That's a new song for their upcoming record, Songs from the Wedding Cake, coming out October 2nd. The song was inspired by Tom Ogden's real-life minor car accident outside the O2 Apollo in Manhattan.

and Chester, and Declan appears on the song and joined Blossoms for its live debut at their Manchester anniversary show. And Alabama Shakes led off this evening with Tea Time. That's the opening track from their new album, I Must Be Dreaming, which came out last week. And they are going to be at the Radio City Music Hall tomorrow night for a show. That should be a lot of fun to see Brittany Howard and the band live. Good evening, it's Harry. Thank you so much for joining me tonight. A little nasty weather out there, but we're getting through it, and we'll spend this hour playing some new tunes. Coming up, we're going to hear from a little big town with Jason Isbell. I'll introduce you to the West Side Cowboy. And let's do one from the Jayhawks right now. Their album just came out last Friday, and the album reunites the band with legendary producer Bob Ezrin, who's known for his work with Pink Floyd and Lou Reed. And the Jayhawks are coming to Town Hall October 23rd for a show in New York City. This is the title song, Sanctuary Park, on tonight's new release Tuesday, 92.9 and 96.9 EHM.

0: New release Tuesday, 92.9 and 96.9, EHM, Westside Cowboy, and Kick Stones, The Boys. That is the lead single from their debut album, It Goes On, which is out now. And they say the song's recording approach was inspired actually by a live version of the Velvet Underground's What Goes On. That's a Westside Cowboy. Jayhawks before that, title track to their new record, Sanctuary Park, which came out last Friday. And can't wait to see them live, Town Hall, in New York City, October 23rd. Harry with you. Thanks for being here tonight. The playlist will be going up at WEHM.com at the end of the show and also on our socials at WEHM Radio. Want to keep it going with one from Sam Beam and Iron and Wine. Now, Sam describes this song that we're about to play as a playful, bright, Laurel Canyon-leaning song that's meant to kind of wind down summer while easing into fall. And it's one of six new recordings included on Hen's Teeth Deluxe Edition, which will be out September 22nd. It was actually the last song written and recorded during his L.A. sessions that produced both Lightverse and Hen's Teeth. It's called California Sober, Iron and Wine, on tonight's new release Tuesday, 92.9 and 96.9 EHM.
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Julia Jacklin and The Hardest Thing from her album The Gem coming out September 25th. And she's got a date in November at the beautiful Brooklyn Paramount, November 19th. Iron and Wine and California Sober before that. That is one of six new songs on the Hen's Teeth Deluxe Edition coming out digitally on September 22nd. My name is Harry. Thanks for being here on tonight's program. Still to come, we're going to hear from Billy Strings and Mike D from the Beastie Boys as a solo project out now. We'll dive into that together. First, let's do one from a friend of the station, Benny G. That's right. He's been busy. Of course, the American native moved down to Nashville a few years back, right after graduating high school. And it's fun to watch his career blossom. He's been through a whole bunch of different things and different records over the past few years. And now he has a song. I guess there was three songs that just came out as part of this Felice County Fair tribute, honoring the Felice brothers. And the full album will be out October 16th. This is Benny G's take on the Felice brothers' Poor Blind Birds. Take a listen on New Release Tuesday, 92.90, 96.90 AM.

New release Tuesday, 92.9 and 96.9 EHM. Dinosaur Jr., Everything at Once from their 13th album, They're Near, which is out now. And look for them. Come to Brooklyn Steel next winter, February 11th and 12th for two dates. Benny G before that, Felice County Fair version of Poor Blind Birds. That's the Felice Brothers cover from the album A Celebration of the Felice Brothers, coming out on October 16th from the Long Island native down in Nashville. Now, I believe, touring all over the world. Last time I checked, he was over in the UK. Harry with you. It is New Release Tuesday tonight. Still to come, some Billy Strings and Mike D from the Beastie Boys will wrap up the playlist. But first, let's do one from Little Big Town. Their upcoming album, I should say, just came out Friday. Their 12th record, It's a Dying Art, just came out. And there's a few collaborations on here, including guests like Ashley Monroe and Kelsey Ballerini. Jason Isbell lends his voice to this one. It's Little Big Town and The Door featuring Jason Isbell. A New Release Tuesday, 92.9 and 96.9 EHM.

0: It's New Release Tuesday, 92.9 and 96.9 EHM. Mike D and Make It Stop from his debut album, Stop Thank You, his solo project that just came out last Friday on Capitol Records. And this is certainly a little bit of a departure from the Beastie Boys. Took him a while to want to do music again, and glad he is. He's going to be doing it live September 9th at the Knockdown Center in Queens, Mike D. Billy Strings before that, Carry Us Home from his album So Much for Goodbyes, which just came out. And Little Big Town, The Door, featuring Jason Isbell. That album also came out last Friday. What a busy end of August for releases, for sure. Looking forward to what September brings us. Let's see. Playlist will be going up, WEHM.com, and I want to say thank you for spending some time with us. We certainly appreciate it. Any questions about tonight's show, you can send them over to Harry at WEHM.com, and hopefully I'll see you at some point tomorrow morning between 6 and 10 for the EHM Breakfast Show with Harry. Have a great evening, and thanks for listening. Bye-bye.
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2: Warming trend in place rest of the work week. 73, your high for Wednesday, 76 on Thursday, and up to 80 on Friday.
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3: Warming trend in place rest of the work week, 73 your high for Wednesday, 76 on Thursday, and up to 80 on Friday.
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5: Warming trend in place rest of the work week. 73, your high for Wednesday, 76 on Thursday, and up to 80 on Friday.
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3: Warming trend in place rest of the work week, 73. Your high for Wednesday, 76 on Thursday, and up to 80 on Friday.
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5: Warming trend in place rest of the work week. 73 your high for Wednesday, 76 on Thursday, and up to 80 on Friday.
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1: Warming trend in place rest of the work week, 73. Your high for Wednesday, 76 on Thursday, and up to 80 on Friday.
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4: Warming trend in place rest of the work week. 73, your high for Wednesday, 76 on Thursday, and up to 80 on Friday.
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2: Warming trend in place rest of the work week, 73. Your high for Wednesday, 76 on Thursday, and up to 80 on Friday.
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0: 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Another hour-long set of EHM music next.
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2: Warming trend in place rest of the work week, 73, your high for Wednesday, 76 on Thursday, and up to 80 on Friday.
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1: A motorist from St. James was arrested for drunk driving following a collision in Mount Sinai. The pickup driver struck a signpost outside the Bola Market on Route 347. No injuries were reported. Dozens of Suffolk schools are welcoming students back today. Schools in the Patchogue, Medford, Santa Mauritius, and Three Village districts are among those where classes start this morning. Students in Riverhead and William Floyd will head back tomorrow. And the Stony Brook University football team joins Wolfie and the Spirit of Stony Brook Marching Band for a pep rally on the Academic Mall this afternoon. There will be free snacks and giveaways for students as the campus gets ready to host its first home football game of 2026 when the Seawolves face the Lindenwood Lions tomorrow night at Laval Stadium. And that's what's happening across Long Island on this Wednesday morning. I'm Dave Mullo.
2: I'm Marcela Sanchez with an AP News Minute. Bahrain's military says it intercepted incoming fire from Iran earlier today and accused Tehran of carrying out attacks targeting civilians. Tehran has continued to fire on U.S. allies in the Gulf as the fighting between the U.S. and Iran intensifies after a month without military action. In Nepal, officials say some tourists who were previously reported missing after last week's floods have made contact with authorities. Australian Prime Minister Anthony Albanese says five Australians were confirmed safe overnight. Officials also say two Spanish nationals, two Americans, and a Belgian national had contacted authorities. The floods have killed over 1,100 people, and nearly 4,000 are still missing. Jurors in the Lindsay Clancy murder trial are set to continue trying to reach a verdict today, a day after telling the judge they could not agree on whether she was criminally responsible for killing her three children. I'm Marcela Sanchez.
3: Well, good morning. As we get rolling on a Wednesday, let's take a look outside now at your EHM weather forecast. For today, partly sunny skies. That's kind of good news there. A high near 72. Then the showers return tonight, late night. Mostly cloudy skies, a low of 64. Tomorrow, showers and thunderstorms likely, mainly before 2 p.m. Mostly cloudy otherwise, a high near 80. And for Friday, good news, very good news. Mostly sunny. They head towards Labor Day weekend. Temperatures right around 81. Saturday looks good too. Sunshine and a high of 75. Temperature-wise right now, looking at the thermometers out there, let's see, 66 in Patchogue and 66 in Southampton as well. EHM sports action on the docket. We've got some baseball, Mets and Rays tonight at 6:40. Yankees and Angels on the left coast, 9:38 is the first pitch there. All right, let's get this Wednesday edition of the EHM Breakfast Show with Harry underway with Sarah McLaughlin.

A good way to start on a Wednesday morning. That's Sarah McLachlan and Possession. A lot of people getting back to normal schedules with schools starting up for many today in certain districts. And just kind of, it's almost like we're practicing a normal week just before we get to Labor Day weekend. And then next week, it'll start in earnest. Thanks for being here. Partly sunny skies ahead today. Temperatures right around 72 as your high. Let's get right back to the music with Lou Reed.

Pedro lives out of the Wilshire Hotel. He looks out a window without glass. The walls are made of cardboard. Newspapers on his feet, and his father beats him because he's too tired to beg. He's got 9 brothers and sisters. They're brought up on their knees. It's hard to run when a coat hanger beats you on the thighs. Pedro dreams of being older and killing the old man, but that's a slim chance. He's going to the boulevard. He's gonna end up on the dirty boulevard. He's going out to the dirty boulevard. He's going down to the dirty boulevard. This room costs $2,000 a month. You can believe it, man, it's true. Somewhere a landlord's laughing till he wets his pants. No one dreams of being a doctor or a lawyer or anything. They dream of dealing on the dirty boulevard. Give me your hungry, you're tired, you're poor, I'll piss on them. That's what the statue of bigotry says. Your poor huddled masses, let's club them to death and get it over with and just dump them on the boulevard. Get them out on the dirty boulevard. Going out to the dirty boulevard. They're going down on the dirty boulevard.

outside, it's a bright night. There's an opera at Lincoln Center. Movie stars arrive by limousine. The Klieg lights shoot up over the skyline of Manhattan, but the lights are out on the mean streets. A small kid stands by the Lincoln Tunnel. He's selling plastic roses for a buck. The traffic's backed up to 39th Street. The TV whores are calling the cops out for a suck. And back at the wheelchair, Pedro sits there dreaming. He's found a book on magic in a garbage can. He looks at the pictures and stares up at the cracked ceiling. At the count of three, he says, I hope I can disappear and fly, fly away.

0: New music from Vince Staples on the EHM Breakfast Show with Harry and Cotton from his album Crybaby. Good morning and happy Wednesday of the week before Labor Day weekend. And a lot of people heading back to work. A lot of teachers I know back at school already. And we're slowly starting to get back into the swing of things. Like I said before, it's kind of like a practice week. We're kind of seeing what we could do. And then thankfully, Friday looks good weather-wise and a nice Labor Day weekend ahead. We deserve it after, what a weird, if you think about it, summer of weather. Ups and downs, incredibly hot at times, and then we just had tons of showers sometimes. So it's been interesting, but pretty good summer, I must say, and a lot of people trying to wrap it up by getting in a show before the end of it. Tonight is Alabama Shakes at Radio City Music Hall. They're going to be our band du jour all throughout this day. Finn in for Lauren today on the cafe. Although Lauren is getting better. She's feeling better, and hopefully we'll get her back this week on the midday show. So fingers crossed for that as we wish her a speedy recovery. She's almost there, but thanks again to Finn for sitting in for the past couple of weeks. We've got Alabama Shakes tickets. That's right. It's the last pair up for grabs. We'll do it on the show coming up between now and 9 o'clock, so stay tuned for that. Let's take a break. We'll head back next to the music. Jackson Browne, some Depeche Mode. A little bit of everything this morning as we get rolling. It's the EHM Breakfast Show with Harry. Good morning.
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0: Welcome back to the EHM Breakfast Show with Harry on this Wednesday. Partly sunny skies ahead today. Temperatures in the low 70s. Right now we're in the mid-60s out there as we get back to the music with Jackson Browne and These Days.

0: That's you two on the EHM Breakfast Show with Harry. Good morning. Happy Wednesday. Inching closer towards a very cool event tomorrow out at Borghese Vineyards. And if you check out the NorthForker.com, there's a link to the North Forker Wine and Food Classic. It's year number 5, and it's gone from 7 to 10 at night. There's early admission, though, at 6 for VIPs. You can grab those tickets up. 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That'll take to all the information you need. It is the 5th annual North Forker Wine and Food Classic at Borghese Vineyard on Middle Road in Cutchogue. And you get all the details on the food participants: Aldo's Coffee, Amano, Art of Eating, Atlantis Banquets and Events, Bake Me Healthy, Ben & Jerry's Riverhead. We'll be saying hi to those guys. First and South, they're terrific. I love their menu over the years. Goomba Johnny Pizza, Grace and Grit, Little Fish, the North Fork Flower Shop, Oyster Ponds, Shellfish Company. We've got Seaside Grill, Stereo East End, The Halyard, the North Fork Shack, the Pike Comfort Food Kitchen. This is going to be fun. And we'll get a chance to sit down with a lot of these chefs and owners of these breweries, vineyards. There's live music under the big tent. It's going to be fun. In the Groove is participating. They're performing. We'll be out there. That's right. We're going to be broadcasting and just meeting a whole bunch of people, chatting with them. And, of course, we're going to post all of that on our WEHM All Access podcast. So kind of behind the scenes of this event, good chance to learn about all the different great vendors that'll be there. So look for that starting this weekend, Labor Day weekend, but we'll pop that up. But we're going to be out there at the 5th annual North Forker Wine and Food Classic. Why don't you? It's a great way to wrap up the summer at Borghese Vineyard. 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And nice and easy, we'll get you in. Coming up, let's see, we'll take a break. We'll head back to the music with some Dylan and new music from this very talented singer named Kells. We'll get that going before the top of the hour. It's the EHM Breakfast Show with Harry.
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6: 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It's the EHM Breakfast Show with Harry. Weather-wise today, partly sunny skies ahead. Temperatures will be, in the mid-low 70s out there. Right now, we're in the mid-60s as we get right back into the music with Bob Dylan.

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There's plenty of ways to interact with us here on the station. 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But the text line works too. We use that for some contests. 631-726-3EHM. 631-726-3EHM. In case you were wondering, that is 3346. 3346. So use that to text in your hellos, your requests. Alabama Shakes is our band du jour, and last chance for a pair of tickets for tonight. We'll do between now and 9, so stay tuned for details. I'm going to check in with Dave Mollo coming up in Long Island News, but first, Fan the Man.

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1: A motorist from St. James was arrested for drunk driving following a collision in Mount Sinai. The pickup driver struck a signpost outside the Bola Market on Route 347. No injuries were reported. Dozens of Suffolk schools are welcoming students back today. Schools in the Patchogue, Medford, Santa Mauritius, and Three Village districts are among those where classes start this morning. Students in Riverhead and William Floyd will head back tomorrow. And the Stony Brook University football team joins Wolfie and the Spirit of Stony Brook Marching Band for a pep rally on the Academic Mall this afternoon. There will be free snacks and giveaways for students as the campus gets ready to host its first home football game of 2026 when the Seawolves face the Lindenwood Lions tomorrow night at Laval Stadium. And that's what's happening across Long Island on this Wednesday morning. I'm Dave Mullo.
2: AP Sports, I'm Mike Hempen. At the U.S. Open, the top seeds are moving on as we hear from correspondent Dave Ferry.
3: Men's top seed Alexander Zverev avoided a first-round exit, falling behind two sets to

0: one before advancing. This seed, Flavio Cabali, also needed five sets, but managed to advance to the second round with Taylor Fritz, who breezed through a three-setter.
1: Coco Gauff also won her first-round match. Kroenke Sports and Entertainment says it has reached a deal to purchase the Los Angeles Angels from Artie Marino. The company says it expects to close the transaction early next year. Court documents show Tiger Woods plans to change his not guilty plea at a court hearing Wednesday morning in a DUI case stemming from a rollover crash in Florida. CBS NFL analyst Tony Romo's pleaded no contest to a charge of operating while intoxicated. I'm Mike Kempen, AP Sports.
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3: This is a Bloomberg Money Minute. President Trump pressing oil refiners to boost domestic production of gasoline and diesel during a closed-door meeting yesterday. Sources tell us the president made it clear he wants to lower gas prices for Americans and asked executives how to increase refining capacity. The discussion touched on regulatory changes, faster permitting, and additional investments. Gasoline is now fetching more than $4 a gallon nationwide. Meantime, stock futures are starting the day lower as fighting intensifies between the U.S. and Iran following weeks of relative calm. By the way, the S&P 500 is set to fall for a fourth straight session. And Pizza Hut is officially off Yum! Brands menu. The fast food giant has completed its sale of the chain to private equity firm Long Range Capital for $1.5 billion. Yum! Announced its plan to offload Pizza Hut in June, and the move will allow it to focus on better performing KFC and Taco Bell. Courtney Donahoe, Bloomberg Radio.
4: Welcome back. It's the EHM Breakfast Show with Harry. Let's take a look outside now at your EHM weather forecast. Partly sunny skies ahead for this Wednesday. That's a better forecast than we've been saying, so that's good news. A high near 72. Showers likely after midnight tonight into Thursday. We'll see clouds this evening, a low of 64. Showers, thunderstorms likely mainly in the midday tomorrow. Cloudy, a high near 80. And then for Friday, this is very good news. Mostly sunny skies, a welcomed forecast into the Labor Day weekend. A high near 81 Friday. Saturday, Sunday, sunshine, temperatures in the mid to low 70s. Even Labor Day looks good right now. Sunshine temperatures in the mid 70s. So that is very welcome news for a nice weekend ahead, although we got some showers coming up at least tomorrow. Temperature-wise right now, we are 66 in Riverhead and 65 in Stony Brook. EHM Sports, Mets, and Tampa down there in Florida at 6:40-ish. First pitch there. And on the left coast, Yankees and Angels right around 9:40. Starting up a long set of EHM music heading into your 7 a.m. hour. I want to do something with something brand new we added recently to the EHM new music bin. It's this artist from, I believe, Atlanta. She's based out of. Just put out an EP called Dirty Blues Princess. Love her sound. They're a little bit different. It's Kells and a song called Gone. It's the EHM Breakfast Show with Harry. Take a listen.

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It's the HM Breakfast Show with Harry, looking over some of the music news stories that are out there this morning. We'd like to bring them to you along the way. We'll get to an EHM Daily Music Note coming up. Also, I got a new one from Beck's album, Ride Lonesome, out in a few weeks. I want to play for you. First, though, it's Indigo Girls.

0: 717 on the EHM Breakfast Show with Harry. That's a new music from Beck called Disappearing Act. Ride Lonesome is the album. That's going to be out in a couple weeks now on September 18th. Good morning, it's Harry. Clouds right now. We'll see partly sunny skies ahead today. Temperatures right in around, looks like in the mid-70s as your high here on eastern Long Island. We're looking at the temperatures right now, 65 in Patchogue, 67 in East Hampton. And a little rough weather over the next couple of days, but Friday's going to be beautiful. And looks like Labor Day weekend is going to be perfect. Let's get to some music news. I was just reading about John Mayer, of course, at the Talk House last week. We had a lot of headlines with that show. And now in an interview with USA Today, I guess he says he hasn't closed the door on continuing with Dead & Company. That's right. Of course, the passing of Bob Weir back in January. Mayer previously hinted he would not be part of the group if it continued. This is when he told USA Today that he was going back to his corner and that he was ready to be in the crowd with everybody. And in a recent interview, though, he clarified his position and, most importantly, kept the possibility of returning to Dead & Company alive. Part of the grieving process is to hang it up, Mayer explained. If you don't hang it up, then you don't grieve fully. So I'm in that process right now. So he's not thinking beyond just the healing and the grieving, as so many other people are doing along with me, he said. It doesn't feel right to think about returning to Dead & Company, but in no way is that my, I'm not swearing it off. I'm not saying like you'll never see me on stage doing that. I just don't know how you will yet. So still dealing, which is completely understandable, with the loss of Bob Weir. So that's John Mayer's comments recently. I'll put this article up at facebook.com/WEHM radio for you to get the full story. But interesting comments there, but it is certainly a process. We're going to take a break, come back next with Breakfast with the Beatles on this Wednesday morning. It's the EHM Breakfast Show with Harry.
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8: 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Diving in today, let's see, we want to get into a couple of requests, one including Hope of Deliverance from Paul McCartney. Let's do one, though, that, of course, if you think about the Magical Mystery Tour and the movies, the films, inspired John Lennon told McCartney about a dream he had where he used a shovel to serve spaghetti to a woman. Paul suggested they film that, and John agreed. And we're going to lead off with Magical Mystery Tour today. It's Breakfast with the Beatles.

Breakfast with the Beatles on the EHM Breakfast Show with Harry. Paul McCartney, by request, Hope of Deliverance. That is a song that McCartney wrote alone in his attic using a 12-string. I wanted to get a church bell jingle for this. And he said he composed it completely in solitude. He climbed into his attic and he had this Martin 12-string cabinet high on the neck to create a bright bell-like tone that inspired the song's hopeful theme, he said. And this was a song that, as he looked back recently, said kind of resonated strongly in the post-Cold War Eastern Europe during the early 1990s. So Hope of Deliverance from Paul McCartney. And we started off with Magical Mystery Tour. Good morning, it's Harry. Coming up, a couple things you need to know that happened on this day in music. September the 2nd. But first, let's get back into the music on the show. Let's do one for the Revivalists album, Get It Honest. The latest one that came out this summer. Here's Heartstopper.

0: The Cure on the EHM Breakfast Show with Harry. Good morning. Happy September 2nd. This month flying by already. It's weird having Labor Day so late, right? But we had a whole bunch of stuff going on here as we get into some music history right around this time of day. Every weekday at this time, we'd like to kind of learn together some different items. Like to pick three or four items you need to know that happened on this day in music. And on September 2nd, 1964, the Rolling Stones recorded Little Red Rooster. That's right, the classic Willie Dixon song, originally titled The Red Rooster. Session had Mick Jagger, vocals and harmonica, Brian Jones, slide guitar, Keith Richards, of course, Bill Wyman, and Charlie Watts on drums, becoming the first pure blues song to reach number one on the UK singles chart later that year. September 2nd, 1995, well, the Rock and Roll Hall of Fame Museum opened up in Cleveland, Ohio. Had a huge celebration, a big benefit concert at Cleveland Municipal Stadium. James Brown, Bob Dylan, Aretha Franklin, Johnny Cash, and lots more. The museum's creation followed a $65 million commitment from Cleveland officials and just years of planning for it. It took a while, but it opened up there September 2nd, 1995. And finally, a birthday today, Billy Preston, the fifth Beatle, who had such a huge role in the Get Back, Let It Be sessions, and one of the few non-Beatles really ever credited on a Beatles song, Get Back. Billy Preston, born down in Houston, Texas, September 2nd, 1946. And three things you need to know that happened on this day in music history. Let's take a break as we learn together each morning right around this time. We'll get back into it with ELO coming up next. Got a request, too, for that new Monrovia track. We'll get that going before the top of the hour. It's the EHM Breakfast Show with Harry.
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0: Welcome back to the EHM Breakfast Show with Harry. Cloudy skies out there right now, but it's going to get better as we go. Partly sunny skies, temperatures in the low 70s. We're in the upper 60s right now with the ELO.

It's the HM Breakfast Show with Harry. Tonight is Alabama Shakes, Brittany Howard and the band at Radio City Music Hall. I think there might be a few tickets left. We've got the last pair for us to give away coming up in the 8 o'clock hour. We had a listener who was very kind who said, you know what, I can't go tonight. I've got a family situation. I want another EHM listener to enjoy these tickets. So we're going to give away in the 8 o'clock hour coming up. So stay tuned for details on that. On the way this hour, we're going to say hi to Dave Mallow shortly, Long Island News, see what's going on here on the islands. But first, it's a folk implosion.

0: listen these days, and I love hearing when people, because you know what, our signal doesn't go all Long Island. We know that. Cuts out mid-Suffolk. 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A lot of stuff going up soon. We'll give you all the details on that. That's wherever you get your podcasts. Right now, let's say hi to Dave Mollo in Long Island News. See what's happening here on the island.
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2: A motorist from St. James was arrested for drunk driving following a collision in Mount Sinai. The pickup driver struck a signpost outside the Bola Market on Route 347. No injuries were reported. Dozens of Suffolk schools are welcoming students back today. Schools in the Patchogue, Medford, Santa Mauritius, and Three Village districts are among those where classes start this morning. Students in Riverhead and William Floyd will head back tomorrow. And the Stony Brook University football team joins Wolfie and the Spirit of Stony Brook Marching Band for a pep rally on the Academic Mall this afternoon. There will be free snacks and giveaways for students as the campus gets ready to host its first home football game of 2026 when the Seawolves face the Lindenwood Lions tomorrow night at Laval Stadium. And that's what's happening across Long Island on this Wednesday morning. I'm Dave Mollo.
3: I'm Marcela Sanchez with an AP News Minute. Chevron has confirmed it will expand its operations in Venezuela. The announcement comes just days after President Trump announced a deal to develop the nation's oil reserves and give the Pentagon a stake in the profits. Joint venture plans include investing more than $7 billion over the next 5 years and more than double production to about 600,000 barrels a day. Chevron officials and Energy Secretary Chris Wright are expected to visit Venezuela today, where the new investment will be formally unveiled. Bank of America has confirmed the woman killed in a random stabbing in Times Square was one of its employees. Aaron Piacenti was one of two people stabbed Monday afternoon. The other victim is a 68-year-old man who remains hospitalized. His identity has not been released. Police identified the attacker as Pamela Cisneros of Queens. Officers shot and killed her after the stabbing. I'm Marcela Sanchez.
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4: This is Bloomberg Money Minute. Job cuts are on the way at Uber. The rideshare delivery and robo-taxi company is laying off about 3,300 workers, or about 10% of its staff globally. The massive restructuring is aimed at reducing management layers and putting more money into the business. Uber adds that more investments will be made into drivers, couriers, and merchants around the world, in addition to work being done to build an autonomous future. Checking on the markets, the U.S. and Iran escalate their fight, and stocks are feeling the heat. Futures remain under pressure as inflation worries persist. And Chevron has announced plans to invest $7 billion over the next 5 years to boost production in Venezuela, the biggest commitment yet to the U.S.-led push. Venezuela holds the world's largest reserves, but its fossil fuel industry has been worn down by years of mismanagement, corruption, and sanctions. Chevron says it has significant protections built into the deal to safeguard its investments. Courtney Donahoe, Bloomberg Radio.
0: 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Together, let's drive. County Road 39-8 in Southampton. For today, partly sunny skies out there. We're seeing clouds right now, but it'll get a little better. High near 72. Showers likely tonight after midnight. Mostly cloudy and a low of 64. Then tomorrow, a little messy, unfortunately. Showers and thunderstorms likely mainly before 2 p.m. Mostly cloudy throughout the day, a high near 80. Chance of showers and thunderstorms early Thursday evening. And then for Friday, mostly sunny skies and a high near 81. So it looks like we're going to have a great Labor Day weekend weather-wise. Just got to get there through some showers. Temperatures, let's see. Right now, we've got 68 in Hampton Bays and 67 in Patchogue. EHM Sports Action, baseball tonight. Mets are in Tampa right around 6:40, first pitch there. And on the left coast, around 9:40 for the Yankees and the Angels. Coming up at the 8 o'clock hour, we've got tickets to give away for Alabama Shakes tonight. That's right, at Radio City Music Hall. So if you can go, we've got a pair. We'll give that away in a little bit, so stay tuned. Right now, this is a new from Monrovia, coming on September 15th to Brooklyn Steel for a

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It's the HM Breakfast Show with Harry. Tonight is Alabama Shakes at Radio City Music Hall. I've got the last pair of tickets to give away. We had a very kind listener who couldn't go say, hey, give them to someone else. So we're going to do that. And right after Noah Kahan's latest, this is Doors.

0: 8:19 on the EHM Breakfast Show with Harry from his album The Great Divide, Noah Kahan and Doors. Good morning. It is a Wednesday before Labor Day weekend. Hopefully, you've been out to a few shows this past summer. We want to get you to another one tonight at Radio City Music Hall. Now, Alabama Shakes is performing. There are band du jour all throughout this Wednesday. So get those orders in for Finn on the Cafe. That's at noon today. Finn at WEHM.com. And I've got the last pair of tickets to give away for tonight. That's right. We had a very lovely listener who won when we gave them away way back. And they said, you know what? I can't go tonight. I got a family situation. Can you give them to another EHM listener? That's kind of the EHM family, so to speak. I like that. And very, very kind. So let's do it. Let's take the ninth text of Alabama Shakes right now. Ninth text of Alabama Shakes to 631-726-3EHM. 631-726-3EHM. Text in Alabama Shakes right now. Ninth text grabs the tickets for tonight. Make sure you can go and use them. I know it's short notice, but get in the city and enjoy a terrific show at just such a cool venue, Radio City Music Hall. Coming back next, we will get back into the music in just a second. Got a couple things I want to do this hour before we have Alabama Shakes on the cover story at 8:40. Roxy Music coming up and some solo Jerry Garcia. That's where we'll head on the playlist. It's the EHM Breakfast Show. Good morning.
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0: 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Congratulations to our latest winner, the last winner of tickets, really, for tonight, for Alabama Shakes at Radio City Music Hall. Grab the ninth text of Alabama Shakes. So congratulations. Make sure you enjoy the show. And basically just tag us in photos at WEHM Radio. I want to see Brittany Howard on the stage at the beautiful Radio City. Let's get back into the music on this Wednesday morning with Roxy Music and More Than This. It's the EHM Breakfast Show with Harry.

It's the HM Breakfast Show with Harry. Coming up tomorrow night, we're going to head out, grabbing the brand new EHM van, heading over to Borghese Vineyard in Kachog. We'll give you all the details and wait for you to get some tickets for this event. Coming up after some Solo Jerry.

It's the HM Breakfast Show with Harry. Good morning on a Wednesday. Weather a little rough the next couple of days, but tomorrow night under the tent should be fun. Out at this fifth annual North Forker Wine and Food Classic. Now, every Friday morning in the 8 o'clock hour, Amy Zavato joins us. She's the editor-in-chief of these fine publications, and she tells us the weekend picks. A lot of different things to do. She kind of sorts through it all and gets you the best items to spend your weekend doing. And tomorrow night's going to be fun. Out at Borghese Vineyard, they put on these terrific events throughout the summer. It's the fifth annual North Forker Wine and Food Classic at Borghese Vineyard, 17150 Middle Road in Kutchuk. 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You can click the link there. And there's so many cool vendors that are going to be there. The food participants like Eldo's Coffee and Amano, The Art of Eating. 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

0: 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I'm a sucker for a good tasting event, and it is always a good time. So we'll see you out there. Make sure you say hi if you're heading to this event, and grab some tickets, not too late, at northforker.com. We're going to take a break. Alabama Shakes tonight at Radio City. They're on the cover story. Coming your way next.
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0: 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Well, every weekday at this time, we do an original song and then a cover. And tonight, Alabama Shakes and Brittany Howard at Radio City Music Hall. We just gave away a last pair of tickets. If you're going, tag us in photos. We want to see Brittany on the stage and the band at WEHM Radio. Let's see. I want to feature Brittany on the cover story right now as we celebrate their music. Let's do the original first, though, from Earth, Wind, and Fire as we celebrate. This is Shining Star, and then we're going to get to Brittany Howard's version. It's the EHM cover story.

0: can truly be.
1: Brittany Howard from Alabama Shakes covering Shining Star from Earth, Wind, and Fire. And more from Brittany and Alabama Shakes tonight at Radio City Music Hall. And we're celebrating throughout the day. There are band du jour coming up at noon on the cafe with Lawrence.

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1: A motorist from St. James was arrested for drunk driving following a collision in Mount Sinai. The pickup driver struck a signpost outside the Bola Market on Route 347. No injuries were reported. Dozens of Suffolk schools are welcoming students back today. Schools in the Patchogue, Medford, Santa Mauritius, and Three Village districts are among those where classes start this morning. Students in Riverhead and William Floyd will head back tomorrow. And the Stony Brook University football team joins Wolfie and the Spirit of Stony Brook Marching Band for a pep rally on the Academic Mall this afternoon. There will be free snacks and giveaways for students as the campus gets ready to host its first home football game of 2026 when the Seawolves face the Lindenwood Lions tomorrow night at Laval Stadium. And that's what's happening across Long Island on this Wednesday morning. I'm Dave Mullo.
2: From around the world, these are the latest AP international news headlines. Iran fired on US allies in the Gulf early Wednesday, following a night of American bombardment that Iranian officials say included a deadly strike on a wedding party. The violence has ended a month-long lull in fighting between the US and Iran. The latest government data shows Congo's Ebola outbreak has killed more than 3,000 people out of over 6,100 confirmed cases. The disease is spreading faster than efforts to track and slow it. A Turkish cargo ship with 10 crew aboard sank on Wednesday after a collision with a tanker off Istanbul. Turkey's transport minister says so far no one has been found alive. Once reviled at home, the invasive Atlantic blue crab are making a culinary comeback. The crabs, which have devastated mollusk populations, are being exported and slowly introduced by chefs like Stefania Marcassini to Italian diners. I'm Charles de Ledesma.
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0: And it's brought to you by Hampton Vintage, Sunday, September 6th from 10 to 5 at the American Legion in Amagansett, 15 Montauk Highway.
4: This is Bloomberg Money Minute. Diesel is the lifeblood of the global economy, powering trucks, agriculture, and construction, and price spikes affect industries as well as consumers. Diesel is now at the highest price since hitting a peak in April during the initial phase of the U.S.-Iran war. The average retail price nationwide has reached $5.69 a gallon, according to AAA. It's not far from the record that was hit in 2022 after Russia's invasion of Ukraine. Turning to the markets, crude is trading near the highest level in about 6 weeks, and that's holding back stocks. S&P futures are little changed. Traders are betting the Federal Reserve will need to hike interest rates to fight inflation, which could slow economic growth. And e-commerce is YouTube's next big bet. The video giant is teaming up with Amazon to let creators seamlessly tag products directly in videos and live streams. Though YouTube shopping has yet to gain the same traction as rival TikTok Shop, more than 1 million of YouTube's creators are part of the shopping program. Courtney Donahoe, Bloomberg Radio.
0: 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For today, partly sunny skies. I know the clouds in some spots still out there, but you know, we'll see the sun at times. A high near 72. Showers likely tonight after midnight. Cloudy and a low of 64. And then showers and thunderstorms likely off and on all day Thursday. Cloudy, a high near 80. Clears up beautifully for Friday. Mostly sunny skies, a high near 81. And for Saturday and Sunday and Monday for Labor Day, sunshine. Temperatures will be in the low to mid-70s. So a perfect weekend to end the summer, it looks like. It's got to get through a little bit of rain over the next couple of days, and we've certainly gotten used to that this summer. Temperature-wise right now, let's see. We are about 69 in Hampton Bays, 68 in Stony Brook. EHM Sports Baseball on the docket for tonight. Mets are in Tampa to face the Rays at 6:40. Right around 9:40, you've got the Yankees and the Angels on the left coast. Starting up a long set of EHM music now, let's get it going with something from Pete Yorn's album, All the Beauty. It came out earlier in the summer, and Pete stopped by the studio to play a couple songs, which sounded great, including this one. You can listen to that on our podcast series, WEHM All Access. This is the title track, All the Beauty, on the EHM Breakfast Show with Harry.

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0: That is from Death Cab for Cutie's album. I built you a tower. That's Stone Over Water. The EHM Breakfast Show with Harry. Good morning. Let's see. We did Steely Dan before that. Do It Again and the Wallflowers and the Difference from Bringing Down the Horse. Talking Heads in there too. Take Me to the River. Part of a long set of EHM music. Good morning. It's Harry. Teased it earlier in the show. We talked about John Mayer's comments to Andy Cohn about the future of Dead & Company. And he says now he hasn't closed the door on continuing with this project. Earlier in the year, after the passing of Bob Weir, John told USA Today, quote, he was going back to his corner and that he was ready to be in the crowd with everybody. But in a recent interview with Andy Cohn, he says, most importantly, he's keeping the possibility of returning to Dead & Company alive. He says, part of the grieving process is to hang it up. If you don't hang it up, then you don't grieve fully. So I'm in the process right now. And he says he's not thinking beyond just the healing and the grieving, as many other people are doing along with me, from John. So he's dealing with the loss of his friend, and that certainly will take a while to process and kind of come to terms with. So who knows? The future Dead & Company remains something he'll figure out further down the line, which makes, when you think about it, a lot of sense. That's our EHM Daily Music Notes. I'll put up this article at facebook.com/WEHM Radio. We're going to come back next, a long set of EHM music, including some Tom Petty before we go, David Bowie, R.E.M., and something from Paul McCartney's The Boys of Dungeon Lane that came out earlier this year. It's the EHM Breakfast Show with Harry.
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We're a couple songs into a long set of EHM music together. Let's keep it going for Ronnie, checking it up on the North Fork. Thanks for saying hi in Acklebog this morning. Looking for some bright eyes. Let's go back to 04 for First Day of My Life. And feel free to check in anytime on our text line. Always love when you're saying hello. And let us know what you're listening from, too. 631-7263-EHM. Here's Bright Eyes.

It's the HM Breakfast Show with Harry, getting ready to wrap up in just a few and hand it over to Finn at 10. I sit in for Lauren today. Alabama Shakes is our band du jour on this busy Wednesday that ends with the band tonight, now a trio at Radio City Music Hall. So if you're going, make sure you tag us in photos at WEHM Radio, and we give away our last pair earlier in the show. So congrats to that winner, and enjoy tonight. Right now it's Josh Ritter, and time is wasting. It's the EHM Breakfast Show with Harry.

But it seems like a long time ago when Paul McCartney was on SNL. I think it was the finale back in May for the Boys of Dungeon Lane release. That's Lost Horizon wrapping up the show on this Wednesday. It is the EHM Breakfast Show with Harry. Thanks for coming along for the ride this morning. I heard Stevie Wonder before that with You Haven't Done Nothing, and Josh Ritter, Time Is Wasting. REM Driver 8 and Bright Eyes with Connor Oberst by request. First Day of My Life. David Bowie, Golden Years, and Tom Petty and the Heartbreakers covering Lucinda Williams' Change the Locks. That's part of a long set of EHM music as we get ready to hand the keys over to Finn coming up for your Wednesday. Not a bad weather day, better than we thought, at least. We'll see the sun throughout, at least at times. Finn's in next, Alabama Shakes tonight, Radio City Music Hall. If you're going, tag us, have some fun.

0: and they're terrific live. Brittany Howard, I saw a couple, was it last year? A couple years ago at Summer Stage in Central Park. But definitely worth going if you have a chance. Enjoy this last week before Labor Day if you can and get out to see a show. Coming up, Finn is in. Alabama Shakes is the artist du jour in the cafe at noon. So get those requests in. 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Chris Mosier in at 3 for the home stretch. He'll take you through your Wednesday afternoon. And then we're back here tomorrow morning, 6 to 10, for another edition of the EHM Breakfast Show with Harry. Thank you so much for listening. Enjoy the day, and I'll see you tomorrow. Bye-bye.
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2: 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Chief among these is Buzz's unique market research. Sure, he reads the memos from the guys in Detroit and their New York advertising agencies. That's all fine. But Buzz says there's one thing he knows that they don't. Eastern Long Island. For decades, Buzz has been known to frequent the docks in Montauk, the back streets in each village, and most recently, farm stands on both the North and South Forks. Yeah, farm stands. Buzz says he sees and learns so much there. Watching customers, listening to the workers, checking out the cars. Happily, Buzz sees the familiar Buzz Chu license plate holders on a good number of cars and trucks, both in front and back of the farm stand. So Buzz would like to thank his farm stand friends, Mike, Caitlin, Jose, Alex, Edward, Lisa, and all the others. Buzz Chu Chevrolet Cadillac Southampton. Homegrown.
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Good morning. I'm Finn in for Lauren Stone today. If you'd like to communicate, we can do so via email. I'm Finn at WEHM.com. One half of the Crowded House Brain Trust is known as Tim Finn, and he plays now.

0: Long Island's home for music lovers, 92.9 and 96.9 EHM. It's a one-man act. He goes by Role Model these days. High Hopes 3000 from the fellow who started making music in his parents' basement. Chuck Timely and the Hourglass is the new release from Role Model. The Cars in the set with My Best Friend's Girl, It Was Good Together from Tim Finn, and the Smiths started everything off with a new wave classic, How Soon Is Now. John Mellencamp and Sheryl Crow are in our next set. It's EHM Unplugged, so both those artists will be stripped down and laid back for you. We'll also hear something from the Rolling Stones seminal Stripped album. Stay with us.
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4: 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I'm Finn, in for Lauren Stone. I promise Sheryl Crow in this set and the Rolling Stones as well, but we'll start with John Mellencamp. This song is about a man destined to live in poverty. He says he's written it about himself, which doesn't quite add up, although when you consider he was recently divorced at the time, maybe you could draw a parallel between a man who's lost everything and a man who's lost a lot. John Mellencamp now with Jackie Brown in EHM Unplugged.

0: 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The Rolling Stones giving us Wild Horses inside EHM Unplugged today. It was The Difficult Kind from Sheryl Crow before that, and John Mellencamp was at the top of the set singing Jackie Brown. If you like stripped-down laid-back music, you'll love Acoustic Sunrise. B-sides, rarities, cover songs, live tracks, and yes, stripped-down favorites and laid-back classics every weekend morning starting at 7 a.m. here on EHM. Jimi Hendrix and the Mavericks are the next steps on our musical journey. Thanks for joining us.
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92.9 and 96.9 EHM. He didn't have a bad name to begin with. His name was Jason Singer, but he changed it to Michigander and performed as a solo act. His most recent release is called Over Before You Know It, and there are some studio musicians that play with him on this track, Freaking Out Now at EHM.

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0: 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Good morning, I'm Finn, in for Lawrence Stone. 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I'm Finn at WEHM.com. Back in 92, Los Lobos decided they were going to make an experimental album. It was called Kiko. This is one of the tracks from that release. It's called That Train Don't Stop Here, and it's on EHM.
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0: Long Island's home for music lovers, 92.9 and 96.9 EHM. Phoebe Bridgers is playing some big venues this year. Lost Weekend is the new album. It's just blown up. She's still on that independent label, that secretly Canadian label. Lost Boys is the new song from Phoebe Bridgers we love. Faces in the set with Stay With Me. The Train Don't Stop Here from Los Lobos played, and In Excess started everything off with Never Tear Us Apart. I'm Finn, in for Lauren Stone. The Black Crowes and Elvis Presley are next.
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89.9 EHM. How's it going? I'm Finn, in for Lauren Stone today. I remember when this was released, I thought to myself, is this going to be the beginning of a trend? Ben Gibbard from Death Cab for Cutie is singing duets now. You know, like John Prine might have done, or Johnny Cash. He was together with Amy Mann on Bigger Than Love, and it was not a trend. It was a one-off.

feathers after the struggle. The hopes burst and shot joy on through the mind. Sorrow more distant than a star. Multicolor run down over your body. Then the liquid passing over.

0: hard to handle. At noon, we're going to dive into the EHM Cafe. That's where we take one artist, we play the heck out of that artist. Today's artist of the day is the Alabama Shakes. We'll hear a lot of their music over the course of the noon hour. Van Morrison and Wilco help us get to noon next.
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1: Good morning, I'm Ed Donahue with an AP News Minute. Tiger Woods changed his plea to no contest in a reckless driving case following a rollover crash near his home in Florida. His driver's license was suspended for 5 years.
2: You were required for any reason at all to go immediately back to jail.
1: Woods earlier pleaded not guilty to driving under the influence. Deputies say they found 2 pain pills in Woods' pocket after the crash in March, and he showed signs of impairment. He did a breathalyzer test, which came out negative, but refused to take a urine test. Thomas Bacadal is the local prosecutor. He talked about pharmacological tolerance.
3: What the doctors indicated as a result of Mr. Woods' long-term use, he had built up a tolerance. If he has a tolerance, then guess what? It doesn't impair him.
1: Tiger Woods' golf career has been derailed by multiple back and knee surgeries, car crashes, and dependence on pain medication. More information at apnews.com. I'm Ed Donahue.
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4: EHM weather at this hour, looking on again, off again, right? Clouds could break today. Temperatures could fall a little bit, but then the rain returns on Thursday and Thursday night. Maybe another clear day again on Friday. High temps tomorrow, probably near 80 degrees once again. I'm Finn, in for Lauren Stone. The EHM Cafe is next with our artist du jour, Alabama Shakes.
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4: The menu has been decided. It's the EHM Cafe. I'm Finn, in for Lauren Stone. 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As legend has it, Brittany Howard, the lead for Alabama Shakes, met the rest of the band while in high school. They used to get together after class to rehearse and pen new lyrics and music. And the rest is pretty much history. They've won some Grammys at this point. They took a long break starting back in 2015. So it was 10 or 11 years since we heard from Alabama Shakes. We're going to go back to 2012 now, which is when things started for them, and their classic Hold On for Zach in Patchogue.

0: got to hold on. Gotta hold on. You gotta hold on.
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It's a call for hope and a call for active responsibility. Bono and the gang with a spiritual opening to that song. It's called Street of Dreams and new music in the EHM Cafe today. Led Zeppelin in the set with Jamaica and Hold On from Alabama Shakes is how we started. The Shakes are our artist of the day today, our artist du jour if you prefer, because they're going to be playing Radio City Music Hall and we wanted to hear some music before the show. We'll hear more from our artist du jour next. Thanks for joining us.

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8: 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I'm Finn, in for Lauren Stone. 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Alabama Shakes are our artist of the day today, and we're going to play their most recent release, which is called Another Life. It was 11 years, and Alabama Shakes hadn't given us a dang thing. But when they released this, we thought, oh yes, they're back, and they sure are.

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We're going to play another song from that album now. Brittany Howard, the lead singer on this album, just wails from time to time. 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

0: Long Island's home for music lovers, 92.9 here, 96.9 EHM. Coming off a show last night in Bridgeport at the Hartford Healthcare Amphitheater, Alabama Shakes wrapping our set today. They've been the artist du jour inside the EHM Cafe. I'm Finn, in for Lawrence Stone. The Shakes are playing tonight at Radio City Music Hall in New York. Then they're playing a couple dates with Mavis Staples beyond that if you want to travel a little bit. Johnny Marr in the set with his latest, it's called Spin. Don't Want to Fight from the Alabama Shakes played Beach Boys did Ceylon Sailor. Sound and Color from our artist du jour was in the set. The Posies did Golden Blunders, and it was the Shakes at the top doing Another Life. It's been a pleasure hanging with you. Pearl Jam and Bob Dylan help us get to 1 o'clock next.
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this, but he used a little too much force. 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
1: Local car dealer Buzz Chu was at lunch with some other dealers when the topic turned to test drives. What guy told about an eager new salesman he had? On his third day, a man appeared in the showroom and asked to drive an SUV. When it left the lot, the guy asked if they could drive through town. New salesman told him, wherever you'd like to go. A few minutes later, the guy parks, excuses himself, and returns with a bag of dry cleaning, throws it in the back. A few blocks later, the guy pulls over at a supermarket, returns with a bag of groceries. The salesman's amused, but says nothing. Next stop, a florist. Finally, the salesman suggests they return to the dealership. He asked the guy how he liked the SUV. Loved it, the guy says. Asked about a trade-in. The guy says he doesn't actually have one, but he'll be back when the time comes. Grabs his stuff, says a quick thanks, and jumps into a waiting Uber. Buzz Chu, Chevy Cadillac, Southampton. They've seen it all.
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2: We're back nice and early on Thursday with G.E. Smith and Samantha Fish joining us. It's G.E. Smith's Portraits. Samantha Fish this Saturday night, September 5th at Guildhall out in East Hampton. 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And we chat with G.E. and Samantha 8:05 on Thursday morning. 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

Classic Van Morrison just celebrated a birthday yesterday. Happy birthday, sir. It's a long set here as the home stretch begins for Wednesday, 92.9 and 96.9 EHM. New Kurt Vile, new Us 3 coming up. The Soul Patrol from Crosstown Cruises is coming up too. Otis Redding and Betty Wright will take care of our daily tour through the world of old school soul music. That's coming up in just a few minutes here at about 3:20. 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

0: Kurt Vile's Chance to Bleed from his new record called Philadelphia Has Been Good to Me. As the Wednesday homestretch begins and the downhill slide to the weekend does too, with 92.9 and 96.9 EHM. Chris Mosier here. Our next step towards quitting time this Wednesday is our Soul Patrol from Crosstown Cruises. It is next. We will take a quick spin through the world of old school soul, funk, and R&B with Betty Wright and Otis Redding. Soul Patrol is next.
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Betty Wright and the Soul Patrol, 71 cleanup woman from Betty there. Otis Redding's I Can't Turn You Loose from 65 back there. The sounds of old school soul, funk, and R&B in celebration and exploration every weekday afternoon at 3:20. 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

0: She is Kells. She's a new artist out of Atlanta. The song is Gone from Kells' EP Dirty Blues Princess from 92.9 and 96.9 EHM. Classic Steely Dan from 1980 and The Replacements from 1990 back in that set. It's Chris Mosier. Appreciate the hang very much. 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For Two Door Cinema Club, Madison Square Garden, September 27th. That's a Sunday night. 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Do have a look. Chris Mosier here. Appreciate the hang. 4 o'clock hour featuring Single Gun Theory, Fontaines DC, a new one from them coming up here, Graham Parker, some David Bowie. The Clash is on the way from EHM. Hang on.
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0: Org.
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1: I'm Ed Donahue with an AP News Minute. For the second time, the jury in Massachusetts in the Lindsey Clancy murder trial told the judge it can't agree on a verdict. Clancy doesn't deny strangling her three children in their home in 2023, but her attorney argues postpartum psychosis led to her actions. Prosecutors say Clancy knew what she was doing. Earlier, the judge questioned jurors one by one following the arrest of a woman accused of filming them as they left the courthouse the previous day. Dawn Light said her intent was not to see members of the jury, but
2: to see Lindsey, and I did see her. She's getting picked up by the van. She'll park here.
3: No comment.
1: Lindsey Clancy stared at the jury with no expression as Judge William Sullivan explained to the courtroom jurors were at an impasse on their fifth day of deliberations. The judge then sent them back out after giving them a standard, legally required instruction. More information at apnews.com. I'm Ed Donahue.
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4: EHM weather courtesy of Hampton Vintage Market, Sunday, September 6th from 10 to 5 at the American Legion and Amagansett 15 Montauk Highway. Overnight low tonight of about 66 degrees. We got a warming trend in place up to 76 for Thursday, up to 79 on Friday as the weekend arrives, perhaps a bit cooler over the weekend. EHM Sports, Mets and Yankees both wrapping up sets of three. Mets are wrapping up at Tampa Bay tonight at 6:40, and the Yankees wrap three out west at the LA Angels tonight at 9:30.
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0: Fontaine's DC and a brand new one, which is called Marianne from the EHM New Music Bin and their new record Dopamine Chamber, which will be out on the 16th of October. They will actually be through in concert before that new record drops. They have a show at the King's Theater coming up on the 21st of September in Brooklyn, just a handful of weeks out now with the EHM. Fontaine's DC, Crosby, Stills, Nash & Young, and Single Gun Theory back in that set as well. Chris Mosier here. 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

0: Michigander's new one is called Freakin' Out from the EHM New Music Bin and his new record, Over Before You Know It. New Michigander from 92.9 and 96.9 EHM. Some Clash back in there from London Calling. Nathaniel Rateliff back there too. Chris Mosier here. A big night at Radio City Music Hall tonight. Alabama Shakes, long-awaited show, is happening this evening at Radio City. They are our artist du jour, which of course makes perfect sense. We've pulled off the shelf their second record and turned out to be their last record. A lot of people thought it was going to be their last record ever. Turned out, thankfully, not to be. Second record that was then followed by about a decade of silence from the band proper, Alabama Shakes, came out in the spring of 2015, Sound and Color. We've got it out here and we're dropping a needle on This Feeling, 92.9 and 96.9 EHM. It's Alabama Shakes, EHM Off the Record.
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0: from their second album, and many feared their final album, but turns out, thankfully, not to have been the case. 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Alabama Shakes, of course, back with a new album and a tour, which is stopping at Radio City Music Hall tonight. They are thus our artist du jour. We hope you can make the show, give away a bunch of tickets to it. It's 92.9 and 96.9 EHM, and EHM Off the Record returns again tomorrow, live vinyl from the turntable at 4:45. We are back in just a moment here with the Grateful Dead, 5 o'clock hour featuring the old 97s, Leon Bridges, a brand new one from Leon coming up here, Talking Heads, Zeppelin, and more from EHM. Hang on.
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1: I'm Ed Donahue with an AP News Minute. Stocks finished higher, the Dow up 295 points. President Trump was asked if the U.S. will strike Iran again.
2: We hit them hard last night, very hard. They gave a little love tap, but we hit them very hard last night. We took out all of the new equipment that they tried to build along the Strait of Hormuz, some defensive, some offensive. They were trying to see the ships because they can't see the ships. You know, we're taking out a lot of ships. They can't see it because they have no radar because we blew it up. And we blew up much more than their radar last night. It was a very heavy attack last night. And we're prepared to do another one anytime we want.
1: Iranian attacks targeted U.S. allies across the Persian Gulf. The Strait of Hormuz remains largely shut down. About a fifth of the world's traded oil was shipped through that key waterway before Israel and the U.S. attacked Iran in February. I'm Ed Donahue.
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3: EHM weather coming to you courtesy of the Harvest Wine Booze Cruise at Long Island Aquarium happening on September the 12th. Must be 21 or over. Overnight low tonight of about 68. Rain chances continue tonight into the first part of the day tomorrow. We'll see a high of 78 for Thursday and we'll hit 80, it looks like, as the weekend begins on Friday. Mid to lower 70s expected over the course of the weekend. EHM Sports, the Mets are wrapping up 3 at Tampa Bay tonight at 6:40, while the Mets wrap 3 out west at the LA Angels tonight at 9:30.
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3: Elton John, new Leon Bridges, Radiohead, all on the way. 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Rhett Miller of the band is live tomorrow night at Stephen Talkhouse, 92.9 and 96.9 EHM.

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Still no tour dates announced officially for Leon Bridges and the new record, Happiness Anytime. It drops on the 25th of this month. That's from It Light the Way. We are pretty sure we'll see some live action from Leon in the near future, and we'll stay on top of that for you, of course. Elton John and the Old 97s back there at the top of the 5 o'clock hours. We knocked off work for this Wednesday. Chris Mosier, thanks for hanging out today. It has been an interesting and entertaining time for Rush fans as of late, as the band has gotten back out on the road with their fill-in drummer Annika Niles, who has done a great job filling for the late, great Neil Peart, of course. And there's a new documentary about Neil Peart that is about to drop, which covers his life, times, and career, and also features some really interesting footage of some well-known other drummers having the dream chance to fill in momentarily on the drums, along with Geddy Lee and Alex Lifeson. Chad Smith of the Red Hot Chili Peppers, Stuart Copeland of The Police, and Danny Carey of the band Tool are three of the drummers who get to take a turn with the other two dudes in Rush. That quite literally is a dream come true for these guys, and it's going to be a lot of fun to watch. No One's Disciple is this new documentary on Neil Peart of Rush that's going to make its debut at the Toronto International Film Festival later on this month, on the 16th of September. No wider release date has been set yet, but there certainly will be an opportunity for you to see it at some point before the end of the year, I would think. It's 92.9 and 96.9 EHM. Daily Music Note there. Radiohead, Talking Heads, and David Gray coming up. Hang on.

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Talking Heads there. 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

0: Jack White's Dollar Bill. They're definitely evoking Led Zeppelin, who we heard just a few songs back there. A new song from Jack White and the Frozen Charlotte record from Jack from 92.9 and 96.9 EHM and the EHM New Music Bin. We are coming up on our daily celebration of the blues. Blues Fix at 6 for this Wednesday night from the Amenigay Insurance Agency features Robert Cray and Chuck Berry, and it is coming up at the top of the hour from EHM. Do hang out.
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0: We're back nice and early on Thursday with G.E. Smith and Samantha Fish joining us. It's G.E. Smith's Portrait, Samantha Fish, this Saturday night, September 5th at Guildhall out in East Hampton. 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And we chat with G.E. and Samantha 8:05 on Thursday morning. 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
1: I'm Ben Thomas with an AP News Minute. Further escalation in the Iran war as Tehran targeted U.S. allies across the Persian Gulf today. That helped send oil prices up another 1%, Brent crude settling above $95 per barrel. But that was steadier than yesterday, and at Donahue reports,
2: gains by big tech and some relative stability in oil prices gave the markets a boost. The Dow Jones Industrial Average rose 0.6% or 295 points. The S&P 500 and the NASDAQ Composite both gained 0.5%. The boost from tech was led by Dell Technologies, jumping more than 15% for the biggest gain among S&P 500 stocks after delivering strong second quarter profits. I'm Ed Donahue.
1: And oil giant Chevron confirms it's expanding operations in Venezuela. That just days after President Trump announced an ambitious deal to develop the South American nation's oil reserves and give the Pentagon a stake in the profits. I'm Ben Thomas.
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3: EHM weather courtesy of Hampton Vintage Market. Sunday, September 6th from 10 to 5 at the American Legion in Amagansett, 15 Montauk Highway. Overnight low tonight of about 66 degrees. We got a warming trend in place up to 76 for Thursday, up to 79 on Friday as the weekend arrives, perhaps a bit cooler over the weekend. EHM Sports, Mets and Yankees both wrapping up sets of three. Mets are wrapping up at Tampa Bay tonight at 6:40, and the Yankees wrap three out west at the LA Angels tonight at 9:30.
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0: Looking forward to this three-night stand with Phoebe Bridgers, Barclays Center, 24th, 25th, 26th of September. In just a few weeks here, Lost Boys is Phoebe's new one from the new record Lost Weekend from 92.9 and 96.9 EHM. We heard the Robert Cray Band doing the Forecast Calls for Pain and Chuck Berry's Deep Feeling back in there. 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Chris Mosier here. Great to have you with us. Cake, Squeeze, and Ben Harper coming up. Hang on.
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Van Morrison celebrated a birthday recently, and we celebrated Van as our artiste du jour earlier this week. 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

0: Monrovia made his way through with camp at Forest Hills just recently and has a solo show at Brooklyn Steel in just a few days on the 15th of September. Monrovia's new one is Field Song from 92.9 and 96.9 EHM. Tears for Fears back in there. Some Declan McKenna as well and Chris Mosier tonight. Appreciate the hang very much. 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To kick off an hour-long set, it'll feature new music from Noah Kahan and Caroline Rose. 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

Pete Townsend from his first solo record, Who Came First, 1972, and Caroline Rose, her new one is Yip Yip Yow, an hour-long set in motion with EHM.

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0: Pete Yorn's new one is called All the Beauty. That is the title track from his most recent record from 92.9 and 96.9 EHM. Some Leon Russell and some Jesse Wills back in there as well. Wrap up an hour-long set there with Pete Yorn. Chris Mosier, thanks so much for hanging out. I'm just about to roll. Have yourself a great evening. We will catch you again tomorrow afternoon here at 3 Rolling Stones on the way in a moment to kick off another hour-long set. It features new music from Kells and Beck. Hang on.
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0: We're back nice and early on Thursday with G.E. Smith and Samantha Fish joining us. It's G.E. Smith's Portrait, Samantha Fish, this Saturday night, September 5th at Guildhall out in East Hampton. 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